It's been a week since I've chatted with my people, whoever you are. It's been a short week, too. I will say that threw me for a loop. But it's all good, because guess what? It's Friday again. We're back at it. Back in the studio. Ready to have a good weekend. Hope you are, too. Heard some folks finished up school, maybe this week or last week. Shout out to all the teachers, all the students who have either graduated, just wrapping up the summer. Shout out to y'all. Shout out to the people who just wrapped up the work week. You know what I'm saying? That is a blessing, I will say. I'm here for the next hour, so don't touch that dial. I've got some, a little bit of disco, a little bit of deep house, a little bit of this, a little bit of that, a little something for you. But yeah, as always, WXR 91.7 FM Memphis Community Radio. 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DJ Rhinestone, I'll catch up with y'all later. 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

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Thanks for being here. 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Shelby. I love this song so much, as well as the movie it comes from, Sinners. Fantastic cinema adventure. Incredible. And the fact that I found this version, just like, chef's kiss. Truly. It is my favorite thing to discover new music, new remixes, and to bring them to you. So, again, thanks for being here. Thanks for receiving it. Maybe you don't receive it, and that's completely fine too, because guess what? I'll be back next week with a different mix that maybe you'll like even more. But shout out to all the WYXR DJs doing our thing. Really proud of what we've created here, the community, and just, I don't know, the catalog of different music, different artists that we get to discover weekly. So WYXR is a gift to me, to you, wherever you are. Tell a friend about WYXR. Put them on to some good tunes. 24/7. You're never going to tune in and hear some dead ear, you know? There's always something to listen to or to learn. Coming at you live from WYXR 91.7 FM Memphis. I've got about 30 minutes left in my set, so hopefully I haven't scared you off just yet. Don't touch that dial. Don't go nowhere. We're still kicking it. And yeah, I'll check back in with you right before I leave. And after I leave, you got an even more incredible person, Larry Heard and his musical adventures, Mr. Fingers. What an amazing thing that we have him at our studio, and that I feel like I open for him every weekend. So, like I said, don't touch that dial. WYXR 91.7 FM Memphis. DJ Rhinestone 2Es. Talk to you soon.

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But my time has come to a close. Time for me to roll out. But you have a legend coming up next. Musical adventures of Larry Heard, Mr. Fingers. You don't want to go anywhere. He always brings the house down. Just saying. Don't touch that dial. It's been a fun time. I hope you've heard something that maybe made you boogie, whether you're on your feet or sitting in a chair doing your little wiggle dance, you know. We always have a good time in the studio, you and I. So make sure to tune in next week. 7 p.m. I need to stop trying to talk so fast. 7 p.m. to 8 p.m. on WXR 91.7 FM Memphis, Bread and Butter Radio. DJ Rhinestone with 2 E's, a.k.a. Shelby, wishing you a happy weekend, happy Friday, happy Saturday, happy Sunday, happy next week. Anyhow, I'll catch you on the flip side. Same time, same place next week. Be there. I will. All right, y'all. Have a good night.

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Hello, this is Jake Jones subbing in for Jess on Metamorphosis, WYXR 91.7 FM. Gonna be ripping some Mad Jungle tonight. Keep the dial locked.

I'm gonna take my card down.

0: This has been Jake Jones on Metamorphosis by Jess Digitech on 91.7 WYXR. Thank you so much for tuning in. I had an absolute blast. Jungle is massive. Shout out to Memphis Multimedia Dance Music. What's the shape?
1: Yeah.
0: Memphis Dance and Multimedia Association. 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

What's happening with you? Happy Friday to you. This is the new Soul Mix. I'm your host, DJ Sipidane. Of course, you're listening to the one and only WYXR Memphis. That's right. It's the station with the city's soul. Hope you're feeling good, grand, energy on 100%. I'm going to try to keep the vibe just like that, starting this thing off with new music. Here's new music from Tank and the Bangas. This is WYXR Memphis.

la la la la. Yeah, what's happening with you? Happy Friday to you. This is the New Soul Mix. I'm your host, DJ Siphonet. Thank y'all for tuning in to the show. If you don't know, this how I do it. Every Friday night, I play soul, R&B, and alternative hip-hop for the late night hour, starting the top of the hour with new music. So if you got new music, holla at me. I'm on IG at the New Soul Mix. Here's some more. It's WYXR Memphis, baby.

Yeah, that's how I like it. Nice and easy, Irvin. Mean, what's happening with you? This is the new Soul Mix. I'm your host, DJ Siphonay. And of course, you're listening to the one and the only WYXR Memphis. It's the station with the city's soul. If you don't know, let me break it down for you real quick. Every Friday night, proper at 11 p.m., I play soul, R&B, and alternative hip-hop for the late night hour. And I love to play new things. The song you just heard was a new one from Emmy Seacrest. Definitely go cop that. Definitely go stream. Top of the hour, we had new music from Tank and the Bangers. You gotta patronize. Go do what you can to support the artist's journey, you hear me? And you know, you get some great music in return. So if you got new music, holla at me. I'm on IG at The New Soul Mix, T-H-E-N-U-S-O-U-L-M-I-X. Big ups to Class of 06. Somebody feel old and it ain't me. It's a blessing. Let's get into it, baby. This is WYXR Memphis, baby.

wasn't heading with it. So I had to do a little 1-2 for the class of 06. And it's all a blur at this point. That might have been 06 to 2010. Who knows these days? What it do? This is the new Soul Mix. I'm your host, DJ Siphonay. Normally, I'm playing soul, R&B, and alternative hip-hop. That's how we start this thing off. New music top of the hour every Friday night at 11 p.m. Look, I got some more lined up for you, but I'm out this thing. 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
2: 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Nothing but Memphis. 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
2: 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I got some left to say, though. 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

0: 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I got some October London and Keisha Cole on the way, all right? Keep it locked. 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
2: Death Row Records and Big Snoop Dogg. This is a Death Row summer, and we're about to get off into this October London featuring LaToya Williams. Yes. Something to ride to. Long Holland Drive.

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1: 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Thank you very much.

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It's all jumbled up in a love-struck heartache stew. 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And it's too late for us to get out now.

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0: Smell like a brewery, looking like a tram. I ain't got a quarter, got a postage stamp. 5 o'clock shadow boxing all around town. Talking to the old man sleeping on the ground. Zoot now, hoot now, hoot now, ho. Sharing this apartment with a telephone pole. Fishnet stockings, spike heel shoes, strip tees, prick tees, car keys, blues.
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And if you didn't know it, you're listening to WYXR 91.7 in Memphis. 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
0: This past Thursday was Gladys Knight's birthday, so happy birthday to her.
1: Then we heard Flower by the Charlatans.
0: Today is Tim Burgess's birthday. He is a singer of the Charlatans.
1: Then we heard Fun and Games by the Connells.
0: And this past Wednesday was David Connell's birthday, and he is the bassist of the Connells.
1: And then this background music is Generique by Miles Davis.
0: And this past Tuesday was Miles Davis's birthday, and he will be our background music for all of today's show. Up next is Stephen Malkmus, so stay tuned.

0: 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My name is Lulu, and this is Cake Effects.
1: And I'm Apollo. First we heard Ginny and the S-Dog by Stephen Malkmus.
0: Stephen Malkmus from Pavement, Silver Jews, Stephen Malkmus and the Jicks. And he had a solo career. He had his birthday, is having his birthday today.
1: And then we heard Dance With Me by Adam Green.
0: Adam Green from the Moldy Peaches had his birthday this past Thursday.
1: Then we heard Time in the Rain by Aquarian Blood.
0: That was off of their album Bending the Golden Hour, which was released this week in 2021.
1: And then we heard Never Say Goodbye by Bob Dylan.
0: And Bob Dylan had his birthday this past Sunday.
1: And then right now we're hearing On the Corner by Miles Davis.
0: And again, this past Tuesday was Miles Davis's birthday. Record Swap Day is today in the Crosstown Atrium. So y'all should come out to that and hear some live DJs and get some records. Up next is Susie and the Banshees.

0: 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What do we start that set off with, Apollo?
1: First, we heard Christine by Susie and the Banshees.
0: This past Tuesday was Susie Sue's birthday, so happy birthday to her.
1: Then we heard I'm Gonna Make You Love Me by Heavy D and the Boys.
0: This past Sunday was Heavy D's birthday.
1: Then we heard 1-2 and 1 More Makes 3 by Nice and Smooth.
0: And today is Greg Nice's birthday from that group.
1: Then we heard Heartbeat by the Psychedelic Furs.
0: This past Friday was Mars Williams' birthday. He was the saxophonist of the Waitresses from 1980 to 83 and the Psychedelic Furs from 83 to 89 and then again from 2005 to 2023.
1: And the background music we are hearing right now is Salim by Miles Davis.
0: That is Miles spelled backwards. And again, this past Tuesday was his birthday.
1: And then next up, we're going to hear Paper Plane by Status Quo.
0: Francis Rossi, the frontman and only consistent member of Status Quo, had his birthday yesterday.
1: Then we're going to hear California Uber Alleys by the Dead Kennedys.
0: Today is Klaus Fluoride's birthday. He is the bassist of the Dead Kennedys.
1: Then we're going to hear Sync with California by Youth Brigade.
0: This past Tuesday was Johnny Wickersham's birthday from Youth Brigade and Social Distortion.
1: Then we're going to hear Strychnine by the Sonics.
0: And this past Tuesday was also Jerry Rosley's birthday. He is a singer and keyboardist of the Sonics.

One is a self-proclaimed king. The other is a prince. Today it's the battle royale between Prince Royce and Romeo Simon.

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It's WYXR 91.7 FM Memphis. Thanks to Antonio for a great hour. I'm Robbie. I'm here playing what feels good to me. Shout out to Bob. And we've got the record exchange going on right now. Just starting up. Till 5 o'clock, we've got WYXR DJs out there all day long. Will Randolph's just getting started. We got Liv coming up. All kinds of folks out there. We got merch, a lot of brand new merch, a lot of older merch. We're set up. Y'all come join us. It's just today. It's not 2 days. This is SML.

is a new release from SML. It's Roundabouts. Feels good to me. I'm Robbie. Shout out to Bob. We're talking about you out there, Bob. Missing you at the Record Exchange today. I'll be here till noon. Pastor Ship will be in, just playing some jazz. We'll do some Sonny Rollins a little bit later. But Record Exchange up here, ton of records. Do you like records? Then you'll love what's going on up here. Got some celebrity vendors. Graham Winchester set up right in front of the station. We've got merchandise out by the front. The Big G's set up. David Swider. A lot of our DJ. A lot of other folks out here too. Goner, Shangri-La. Co-Buzz, our friends at Co-Buzz are out here. All right, y'all stay tuned.

Oh, yeah, that's Chicago underground duo. With The Gathering. Incredible. Here till 11, got the record exchange happening out till 5 o'clock. Tons of records. Come get your records. Shout out to Bishop Riff. She's here hanging out with us for a little bit.

Yes, the great Orcutt Shelley Miller. Steve Shelley, who also has a show here on the station. Great three-piece. A Star Is Born, off their self-titled record. I'm here till noon. We'll play some Sonny Rollins in the 11 o'clock hour, some of that. We got the record exchange going on out here until 5 o'clock. A lot of great records. I see people, there are people just digging in crates all out here. So, come on. We got merch out here. Will Randolph is DJing. Pastorship's coming up in just a bit. Rachel will be with him today. The beautiful Rachel. And you know what? We're going to play some Luke Schneider. He was here on Thursday night at the First Congo with Infinity Stairs and just an incredible ambient pedal steel. He put out a compilation. I don't have the name of the album, but this is off that. This is called Yosemite. Luke Schneider

WYXR 91.7 FM Memphis. That's the Dirty Three Flutter. We're going to be here till noon. Then Pastor Ship's in with Rachel with Gospel Talk. Pastor Ship's been out there. He bought three records already. So he's going to be playing all of those and more today on his show. We've got t-shirts. Our volunteers are out there. Brand new hats, t-shirts out here in the central atrium. We got DJs till 5. Come join us. Filling in for Bob. This is feels good to me. This is Gwennifer Raymond, solo acoustic guitar player from Europe. Incredible. Check out videos of her online. But this is Bleak Night in Rabbit's Wood.

yes, Gwynnifer Raymond. Bleak Night in Rabbit's Wood. This is Marissa Anderson. She's going to be in town at Crosstown Arts on June 18th with Cloudland Canyon. Guitarist, incredible. So don't miss that show. Get out and see some shows. This is Marissa Anderson. And what is... Yeah. Rob Coe. She'll be here with Cloudland Canyon.

That's Rob Coe from Marissa Anderson. Off her album, The Anthology of Un-American Folk Music. I'm Robbie. Feels good to me. Shout out to Bob. Here till 11. I'm going to play some newer jazz out of Chicago. This is Twin Talk. The Sky Never Ends. We're going to play some Sonny Rollins here in a bit, too. Y'all stay tuned. 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WYXR, wherever you are.

Yeah, that's Twin Talk out of Chicago. It's WYXR. I'm Robbie here until noon. You know, let's do let's play a few Sonny Rollins tracks. He passed away on Monday at the age of 96. I was going to say one of the last, but he might be the last jazz great. Let's hear him. This is him with Thelonious Monk. No, this is with the Modern Jazz Quartet. WYXR. We'll hit the next one with Thelonious Monk. 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Sonny Rollins.

That's Thelonious Monk with Sonny Rollins. 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

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We are, that was the Freedom Suite. Let's hear a live without a song.

There's dead canaries everywhere on his shirt. I'm not sure what that means. Anyway, let's hear Sonny Rollins. Passed away this past Monday at the age of 96. 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Yeah.

Yes, WXR 91.7 FM Memphis. That's some live Sonny Rollins without a doubt. He passed away on Monday at the age of 96. Played some music from him. Got pastorship up coming up next with Rachel. They're both in here ripping and roaring and ready to go. We've got the record exchange here till 5 o'clock. Liv's DJing right now. We've got Lauren Vline coming up. Jerry, Cole. I think that's the full slate. Just Will Randolph just got off. And we've got a couple of great volunteers. Got another crew coming in a little bit later selling merch. So come check it out. I want to play a few more, but I'm going to get out of here. Shout out to Bob. This has been Feels Good to Me. This is Kenny Dorham featuring Sonny Rollins. We might get to hear maybe a little Joe Restivo. But pastorship's up next with Rachel with Gospel Talk. Y'all stay tuned. Come hang out. WYXR 91.7 FM Memphis.

0: And it is 12 o'clock. It is time for Gospel Talk Back in the Day with 1D. And guess what? I got the boss with me today. I got the big boss with me today. Hey, Rachel.
1: Hey,
0: how are you?
1: Happy Saturday.
0: It is so good to have you with us today.
1: Yes. Can you?
0: Everything is going good so
1: okay,
0: far.
1: Okay, good. I'm trying to get it together.
0: Yeah. You'll get it together. My boss is being my producer today, like she was once before. She's a great producer, so we thank her for being with us today.
1: Yes.
0: We ran the other boss out, didn't we?
1: Yeah
0: we kicked him to the curb, told him to go.
1: Yeah, he's got to go to something
0: just
1: else right now.
0: Anyway, okay. And it's a lot going on out here, the record swap.
1: Mm-hmm.
0: Oh,
1: yes.
0: And we got a merch table out there. Now, look, WYXR has got a table out there. And that means you need to stop by there because that's what keeps us doing what we're doing.
1: Yes, they've got tons of t-shirts and stickers.
0: And so come on out here, check out the merchandise. Mac Man is out there with his stuff.
1: He is? Okay.
0: Yeah, Goner is out there. And there's a whole lot of individual collectors out there.
1: Yes,
0: I'm talking about good old stuff. I found three.
1: That's so great. I found shopping this morning.
0: Yeah, I found three. I'm going to tell you. And I'm going to be playing some of it today.
1: I can't wait to hear them.
0: Also, look, we had the bishop in from the diocese. She was with Robbie a little bit earlier.
1: I
0: so happy to see her.
1: Oh,
0: yeah.
1: That's great.
0: Yeah. And right now we've got some celebrities in
1: I
0: the
1: know.
0: Studio.
1: I'm
0: yeah.
1: Excited.
0: We got celebrities. We got none other than Sacred Soul singer Elizabeth King in the studio today. And we got, Brother Red Watson in the studio today. Look, he said, Red. I said, oh, he's a preacher too, and he acting crazy in here. That's what preachers do sometimes. We're so happy that you're with us today. We're going to have a good time. Now, the record swap is going to be going to 5 o'clock today.
1: Okay, I wasn't sure what time, but
0: yeah,
1: that's great.
0: Yeah, to 5 o'clock today. And then our merch table is going to be out there. Come out, buy a t-shirt, buy a tote bag. We got some beautiful tote bags.
1: Yes, and these collectors out here are serious, too, so you could find a great record,
0: I'm sure. Yeah, they are. They are serious collectors, I guarantee you. And I guarantee you, if you don't find it out here, you don't need it. If you can't find it out here, you don't need it. Mac Man is out there, too.
1: I'm going to go check it out after the show.
0: Yeah, Mac Man got all that good old stuff out there. Mm-hmm. I'll tell you. Look, I ran across, and I got it. I just can't help it, can I?
1: What?
0: I ran across a record that I didn't know existed. I was out there and I was thumbing through the gospel records, and there was one from New Philadelphia Baptist Church. And the pastor of that church and I were very, very good friends. And we worked together. We came to him, he came to us, and he was a fantastic singer, but I didn't know he had recorded.
1: Wow, that's such a great surprise.
0: It is, and we found that LP is, and I'm going to tell you, we got to play it today. We got to play it today. But in the meantime, we better get ready and play some music. Otherwise, you know, I got some of them, no more second-handed bosses that I got, like Jared, he said, Pastor Ship, you be talking too much. I said, what do you mean be talking too much? I'm supposed to talk, ain't I?
1: Yes.
0: But anyway, we better play some good music. But I tell you what, I haven't done in a long time, and I'm going to have to do this one right now. We're going to have to do it because it's just been too long. We're going to play Lord Thank You, Sounds of the Band.

0: All right. Now we did about five in a row. We started off with the sounds of the band. Of course, you know, one of our local groups right down there in Mississippi. And we went to the gospel souls when Elizabeth King, soul singer Elizabeth King, was the leader of that group.
1: That was
0: a bunch of men, and it was just one woman. And I'm going to tell you the truth, they were fantastic.
1: They sounded great.
0: And they really were. And then we went to People Get Ready by James Cleveland. And, of course, you know, we play LPs. We play vinyls out here. And sometimes you might hear some scratch. Sometimes, you know, yeah. But normally, you know, everything works out all right. But you might hear some scratch sometimes. So we play records most of the time, okay? And then we went to Keith Pringle. Call him up. Call him up and tell him everything that you want. That's all you have to do. That's one thing I love about the God that I serve. You can call him anytime. The line never busy. And he'll listen to you. Then we went to the Wilmington Chester Mass Choir and Lift Him Up. Rachel, you picking out some good ones there, girl.
1: Yes. That was a really good one. They kept dropping out. And
0: yeah, you think it's going to be ending and it's not ending. Yeah. But that's what we did there. Now, I'll tell you what we're fixing to do. Now, I'll tell you this, and I'll get you ready for it, but it ain't going to happen right now, but it'll be coming up soon. I was out at the record swap. It's going on out here right now.
1: Yes.
0: The listening lab put on the record swap. We've got all kind of record collectors out there,
1: yeah.
0: And they got some good oldies. I mean some real good oldies, too. I went out there, and I found some, too, and I'm going
1: to
0: be highlighting one of them today.
1: Right.
0: Yeah, yeah. And then, now... The next thing I want to remind you of is the Jubilee Hummingbirds. We're going to be playing them in just a minute. But guess what, Rachel?
1: What?
0: They are going to be in the listening lab.
1: On Thursday, right?
0: On this Thursday.
1: I am excited about that.
0: I am too. As a matter of fact, all of the birds are going to be there, and you'll be able to talk to them, get their autographs, and all of their music. And they got some new stuff coming out, too. Yeah, they got some new stuff coming up. And so the Hummingbirds, I think that's going to be Thursday from 6 until 7:30.
1: Okay.
0: Just an hour and a half. So if you don't, If you don't get it, you're not going
1: to
0: get a seat because once it fills up, because safety, you know, we can't overflow.
1: No.
0: So you better come early and make sure you
1: get a
0: seat. Yes. You want to get a good seat. That's for sure enough. Now, do that, and I'll tell you what we're going to do. We're going to start off the next set with the Jubilee Hummingbirds, the legendary.
1: Yes.
0: The legendary Jubilee Hummingbirds right now.

0: All right. Wow. I did two in a row that time. Then I have to, you know, got to get ready for a little stuff that comes up in between 12:30 and 12:45. Right now I got one of the Jubilee Hummingbirds with me in the studio. We have Red with us today. He come telling me, don't just call me Red. No, this is Minister William Red Watson.
1: Red.
0: You see how you do it? That's just so happy to have you with us today. What's going on? You're going to be in a listening lab this week, right?
1: Yeah.
0: Coming up, what, Thursday
1: night?
0: Yeah. Yeah. Thursday night, you guys going to be, y'all going to introduce anything new?
1: Yeah, we got some new stuff that Pastor Ship made us try to do or something.
0: Try to do. You ought to be ashamed of yourself. Yeah. So all of the fellas going to be there. We're going to
1: the majority, if they can get off.
0: Oh, okay.
1: Going to be there, and we'll be there. We'll be here early.
0: Oh, great, yeah. Great. So we're asking everybody to come on out, huh?
1: Well, come on out. Yeah, I'm going to be early so I can get me a seat.
0: Yeah. Because once it gets full to capacity, we have to close the door and not let anybody else in.
1: Right.
0: So that means get here early. It starts at 6 o'clock now.
1: It's 6 o'clock.
0: Yeah,
1: and
0: but
1: you cannot sit on Ship lap.
0: That's right. That's right. Because now I tell you, Miss Judy ain't gonna have that.
1: Cousin Judy.
0: You're always trying to get me in trouble just because she's your cousin. And man, I'm going to tell you the truth. Lord have mercy. I don't know how I got locked into your family.
1: I don't either.
0: But we're going to have a wonderful time. We ask you to come on out. Now, look, the listening lab is open all day. And if I were you, I'd come early so that you can get your seat. And because after, you know, everything filled up, fire department will not let us overcrowd it,
1: right.
0: You know, so they're not going to do that. So get your seat, because once the doors wants to fill up, doors going to be closed. And guess what? It's absolutely free.
1: It's free, yeah.
0: You get a chance to talk to the hummingbirds and talk about how they got started and all that kind of stuff, because, you know, they're about 88 years young.
1: 88 years.
0: Yeah.
1: 1938.
0: Ain't that something? That's amazing.
1: Yeah.
0: So, we're happy to have you in the studio with us today. Let everybody know what you're going to be doing.
1: Well, I'm happy to be
0: here. Your 88th anniversary is coming up, right?
1: Coming up the first Sunday in August.
0: And where are you going to be?
1: We're going to be at New Life over on Triggs and Latham.
0: Oh, okay. Yeah.
1: And,
0: all right, then.
1: We'll start early and get out early.
0: What time it start?
1: It starts at 4.
0: 4 o'clock. Oh, now that is fantastic. That's great. That way you won't be there all night long.
1: Yeah.
0: That's great.
1: That's
0: okay,
1: fine.
0: So we're looking forward to that. So, but right now, we want you to come out on Thursday, right?
1: Right. We're going to listen to old and new.
0: All right. Out here at the Crosstown Concourse on the second floor.
1: Second floor.
0: The Memphis Listening Lab.
1: With Warren J. Ship.
0: See that? He just messes up my name and everything. It's time for us to do what we know we're supposed to do. It's about 12:44 right now, and you know, we got a lot of birthdays. This month is loaded with folks being born. You know that?
1: That's right.
0: Okay. Right. All right. So we got to give a shout out and happy birthday. Born this week is Marilyn Pointer. Now, Marilyn is a young lady. When I moved down in Walker Homes, they came down later on and lived right across the street from me.
1: Okay.
0: So her birthday was on the 27th. And then Jaquad, now this is my grandson.
1: Okay.
0: Jaquad Ship was on the 26th. And Clyde Wardlaw, he lives across the street from me now.
1: Oh, okay.
0: His birthday is, all these folks born in May. Wow, what was going on, I wonder?
1: Somebody wasn't thinking.
0: Oh, is that what? Robert Hill's birthday is this week. So he's got a birthday. Robert Hill's another friend of mine,
1: right,
0: from way back in the day. And guess who else is going to have a birthday tomorrow?
1: Who?
0: I got to let you know, none other than another fantastic artist, Richard Wilson.
1: Get out of here.
0: Yeah. He's one guy, you know, he got his own style, but when you really listen to him,
1: uh-huh,
0: he got a little bit of everybody into his style. And he's got an accent too.
1: Right.
0: You know, he sings with an accent. It's amazing. I don't know whether that's British or what. I don't know what accent he got, but he got an accent. He's a fantastic artist, though.
1: Wow. That's just talent all over.
0: Yes, nothing but talent. Yeah. That's what it is. So we got to sing a happy birthday to all of these birthday people that was born in the month of May, because that's what we say we're going to do, and that's what we're going to do. So from WYXR and all of his staff and myself, we say...

0: All right. He will see you through. Now, we kind of took a break there because I got something special coming up on this one. And this one really touched my heart, Rachel. It
1: yes,
0: really did. Because,
1: this is a great story.
0: Yeah, I was out looking at the records from the collectors out there, and I went by one of the collectors. I think it was over at Goner's mm-hmm. table. And I was going through the spiritual collection, and I found a record I didn't know existed.
1: Wow.
0: And I don't know. I think I might be the only one that have this, because this one is old, but it mm-hmm. is smack brand new.
1: Wow.
0: And I looked at it. I say, hey, that looks familiar. That looks like my friend. And it was. I did not know that he had recorded an LP.
1: Wow.
0: And none other than the late pastor and Reverend Cochran.
1: That's so special. How did you feel when
0: pastor,
1: you saw that?
0: And pastor of the New Philadelphia Church. Yes. I looked at that. Oh, something just went all over me, because he was a very good friend of mine. His family and my family. At the time that I met him, he was a member of the, what is that, Oakville Baptist mm-hmm. Church.
1: Okay.
0: And then he became the pastor after confessing his calling of the New Philadelphia Baptist Church. And he was there for quite some time. And I did not know he had made a record, he and his choir.
1: That's just
0: And
1: so
0: we were good friends, too.
1: Yes.
0: He didn't even, look, that's all right. When I meet him, again, I'm going to tell him, he really let me down. But I found it anyway. I found the LP, and I'm so happy that I did. So what I want to do, I want to play maybe one or two songs off of it, because you can't find this nowhere.
1: Wow.
0: I just happened to stumble up on it, and I was amazed. So here is Reverend Cochran, Eugene Cochran, and the Philadelphia Baptist Church Choir.

0: All right. Now, how did you like that, huh?
1: Yeah. I loved that song. Yeah.
0: Fantastic. I guarantee you. I'm amazed.
1: I bet that's interesting to hear his voice after all these
0: years. It is. And that's what you called that, back in the day sound, mm-hmm. because there was no drums in there.
1: It's just stripped down, just clapping.
0: Yeah, the hand clapping, mm-hmm. the foot patting, and believe it or not, just the piano.
1: Wow.
0: Amazing.
1: He has such a soulful voice, too.
0: Yes. And that's what I loved about him. He sang from his soul.
1: Yes.
0: I tell you what, we're going to listen at, the other boss was in here a few minutes ago. We mm-hmm. have to, at least acknowledge him.
1: Right.
0: Yeah, we have to acknowledge. So while you get the next cut ready.
1: Yes.
0: The next cut on New Philadelphia and Pastor Cochran, we're going to remind people of what they can do.
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0: All right. I tell you, that was amazing. And you know, I believe, now I just believe this, I believe that I'm the only one that has a copy of this.
1: That is so special, and that it means so much.
0: Yes, yes, my friend. Mm-hmm. My friend, Reverend Eugene Cochran. I tell you, yep, oh boy, that's amazing.
1: He just sent you a little gift.
0: Yeah.
1: You didn't even know.
0: That's right. That's right. He finally did something for me that I didn't know he was going to do. So it's a fantastic gift. Pastor Cochran was the pastor of New Philadelphia Baptist Church for quite a few years. And fantastic minister he was. They did wonderful things. So I'm just happy to have that record. I can boast about that. I got it. Nobody else got it. So
1: that is a
0: you'll be hearing it on WYXR.
1: I can't wait to hear the rest of it. Both of the songs we heard today were
0: without
1: amazing.
0: A doubt. I tell you. And I think the boss, is two bosses here today, but you got them covered. See, you're the big boss. I ain't worried about it. But he have run the clock up.
1: I know.
0: Do you realize it's after 1 o'clock?
1: Wow. Today is flying by.
0: He did it.
1: I know.
0: He did.
1: I see what you mean.
0: They do that to me sometimes. I mean, the time just I don't know how he do it. He must have a special place where he go, and then he run the clock up. Let's get back to some great gospel music right now.

0: Oh, wow. I'm going to tell you the truth. You're a great producer. You know that, don't you? You're picking some good ones.
1: Oh, it's been fun today.
0: We started off with This World Is Not My Home, and that was by the Visions of Peace. The Visions of Peace. And then we went to No Greater Love by Rudolph Stanfield and the New Revelation Choir. And after that one, we went to Glory, Glory by the William Brothers.
1: Mm-hmm.
0: Ooh, now, that's an old young group.
1: Yes.
0: Yeah,
1: okay.
0: Because they were young children, young guys. When I was at KWAM, we used to bring them to Memphis a lot.
1: Uh-huh.
0: And they could mimic any group. You know that?
1: That is so
0: they
1: cool.
0: Were they were a fantastic group. And they are still singing.
1: Wow.
0: Still singing. And then we rounded out with Elizabeth King. And what you gonna do after the William Brothers did Glory, Glory? What you gonna mm-hmm. do when that glory comes? Now, the thing is, what you gonna do?
1: Yes.
0: Now, I don't know about you, but I tell you, I know I want to see my God face to face, because right now we can't mm-hmm. do that. If we see him now, we die.
1: Yeah.
0: Yeah, because he's, you know, he's just too powerful. And I don't know. The more I think about it, the more I realize we have such a good God, because here I am. I ain't gonna tell everybody how old I am, but here I am up in age. You know, 87 years young. It's a blessing. I just thank God for what He's done for me.
1: Mm-hmm.
0: And I know if you got any age on you at all, you ought to thank Him too, because He didn't have to let you be here.
1: That's so true.
0: Yeah, He didn't have to let you do it. But I have to admit one thing. Your husband done it again.
1: He messed with that clock again.
0: He always messes with the clock. I don't know why he do that to me.
1: I don't either.
0: And you know, Baruch Down Palace comes on at 2 o'clock.
1: That's right. Mm-hmm. Pat Sansone.
0: Yeah, Pat. Oh, Pat has a fantastic show.
1: Yes, I love listening to that show.
0: Yeah, yeah, and he kind of reminds me of myself. He's mm-hmm. on the other side, and he goes back, you know, kind of back in the day and pull up some of those good old numbers.
1: Yes, he does.
0: To bring back memories. Pat is a fantastic DJ here on WYXR with Baruch Down Palace. Mm-hmm. I'm wondering, how do you get the name Baruch Down Palace?
1: Baroque is that style of music. I know he does a lot of things that have strings and harmonics, but I'm not quite sure.
0: Yeah, but it's an unusual name.
1: Yes.
0: But I like it. I like it. You know, I like saying Baroque.
1: Baroque.
0: Baroque Down Palace. Yeah, we need to remind our bosses they shouldn't run the clock up on us, because we be having a good time, don't we?
1: Yes, we have a great time in here.
0: Yeah, and we can be so spiritual. We be playing those good numbers, and sometime our friends outside the window there, they be listening to us too.
1: I know.
0: Yeah, they be listening.
1: We've seen a lot of friends today.
0: Yes, we have. Uh-huh. Yes, we have. And I tell you what, I'm going to do. I'm going to do something that I hadn't done in a while. And that is the Shabbat choir. The Shabbat choir is going to come our way. I'm going to take a trip on that good old gospel ship. What do you think about that?
1: That sounds like a great name for a song.
0: All right, then, let's do that.
1: Let's do it.

0: wow. It looks like our time is just about to run out on us. I'm going to tell you the truth. I don't know why. The boss just run the clock up on us. What do you think about that?
1: It's been so fun today, too.
0: And he came in here smiling, you know, and being real nice and everything, and the whole time just run the clock up.
1: I know. He's being so charming. We didn't even know.
0: So, well, what are we going to do with him?
1: I don't know.
0: We're just going to have to keep on loving him.
1: I guess so.
0: We're going to have to love. We're going to keep loving him, that's all, because he's a fantastic young man.
1: Yes, he is.
0: Yes. And, you know, we've had a wonderful time. We've played some great songs for you, and the record swap is still going on. It's going to be going on to 5 o'clock.
1: Till 5 o'clock, everybody should come on down and check it out.
0: That's right. And we got a table out there. We got a merch table out there. Mm-hmm. WYXR, come on out there and meet some of the DJs. Even our director is here. Our program director, he's here.
1: Yeah.
0: The staff is here working, and we're playing music out there too.
1: I know, dear. We have WXR DJs.
0: Yeah,
1: out there,
0: DJs out there.
1: We're
0: having ourselves.
1: I think they're changing
0: out about
1: every
0: hour. Yeah, yeah. I mean, it's great.
1: Mm-hmm.
0: So come on out here and enjoy yourself and get a chance to meet some of the DJs. And then the record swap is really fantastic.
1: Yes.
0: And I found some good.
1: I found some goodies. I can't wait to hear the other two you got.
0: Yeah, I got the Patterson Airs. Mm-hmm. Now, that's way back there, too.
1: Yeah, well, Red was really familiar with them.
0: Yes, he was. Yeah, he knew some of them, yeah. And, and speaking of Red, they're going to be in the listening lab this Thursday.
1: This Thursday, 6 o'clock.
0: That's right, 6 o'clock.
1: So y'all going to have a listening party.
0: Oh, yes.
1: And it's free.
0: Absolutely free. Yes, you'll get a chance to hear some of the Hummingbird stuff that's going to be coming out soon.
1: Yes.
0: So come on out, be early so you can get a seat.
1: People need to... to reserve a space, or do they just show up?
0: No, they better show up it's absolutely free. So if they show up, they get a seat. But if you wait too late, then they'll be packed out. You can't come in.
1: Yeah.
0: Yeah. We're going to have a real, real good time. And then I found out not too long ago that on December the 6th, Liz and the Hummingbirds.
1: Wow.
0: Gonna be in the green room.
1: I cannot wait. The last show that I saw of them in the green room was one of my best shows.
0: Yeah, they were really great, weren't they?
1: Is Liz's brother gonna play again too? I remember he played with somebody last time.
0: I think they're gonna have another person by the name of Mountain Man.
1: Okay.
0: You know, we play his music on the show as well. So, I tell you, it's going to be fantastic. And so we're asking everybody to come out. We got to get out of here. See, the boss is done. He always messing with us, ain't he?
1: Yes.
0: Yeah. I just love being here on Saturdays. And WYXR, would you believe it or not, has become more famous than any public radio station that's listed in the city of Memphis or the Mid-South.
1: Really?
0: Yeah.
1: Huh?
0: Yeah. WYXR goes all over the world. And believe it or not, just not too long ago, a young man from USA Today.
1: I was going to ask you about
0: this. Yeah, USA Today came by WYXR and had a little talk with me and Jared. And, you know, it's just amazing.
1: Yes, and he highlighted you in the article, too.
0: Yes, he did. Yes, he did. I was amazed. I said, oh, wow. Now, we got to get out of here.
1: Oh.
0: What you want to tell everybody for the weekend?
1: Oh, just I hope everybody has a wonderful week and enjoys time that they have with their friends and family. And just share all the good vibes you can.
0: Yes.
1: Everybody needs it.
0: And, you know, I would suggest that you make an effort to go and worship your God. Now, you know, it doesn't matter whether you're Catholic, Baptist, Kojic, Presbyterian, Lutheran, whatever. Go and worship your God, because if you do that, it'll make your life better. And I know it makes my life better. I'm going to make sure I go to the sanctuary tomorrow and meet up with my other church, and we're just going to worship and praise God. And you ought to do the same thing. And if you did that, you'll be surprised at how your life will be a whole lot better. Mm-hmm. But in the meantime, thank you for listening to Rachel and I today.
1: And thank you for having me in here. I always love being here.
0: Oh, I just love having you with us. It has been a fantastic day. And we say, have a blessed and glorious weekend. You've been listening to Gospel Talk Back in the Day with Juan D., also known as Pastor Ship. I hope something has been said or done that will make your day more meaningful. Go to the sanctuary tomorrow and worship and praise your God. Just like Johnny Ray Daniels, he'll tell you and show you exactly how to do it. Tell them, Johnny.
2: Thank you, Lord. Thank you, Lord.

0: What up, this is Uncle Kenfo, Kia Jean, and you're listening to WYXR. We're raised by sound, the sound from the town, M-Town. You dig? Kenfo!
1: I know that it needs strings. That I do know. Right.

Hello, everybody, and welcome to another edition of the Baroque Down Palace, brought to you by WYXR Radio out of Memphis, Tennessee. I'm your host, Patrick Sansone, here with another hour of music from the 1960s and the 1970s, with orchestral elements in the arrangements, pop, rock, folk, soul, and all genres in between. And let's get right into the music without any further delay. Here are one of our favorite bands here at the show, the one and only Fabs. Here's the Beatles with John Lennon's Across the Universe here on the Baroque Down Palace.

That's the band known as Gandalf from their one and only album, released in 1969, self-titled album Gandalf, a song called Tiffany Rings that was written by the songwriting team of Gary Bonner and Alan Gordon, who also wrote the big hit for the Turtles, Happy Together. Bonner and Gordon were friends with this young band, Gandalf, from Tenafly, New Jersey, who had started playing around on the New Jersey and New York scene. And they made this one great psychedelic album from 1969 that came out on Capitol Records. We started the set with The Beatles and Across the Universe, a song written by John Lennon and sung by John Lennon and recorded several times between 1967 and 1969. They made several attempts at it. It was released in different formats. There's a lot of versions out there, but the version that we heard is the version that was released on the Let It Be album in 1969 with the added strings and choir elements added by Phil Spector, who was brought in to finish up the album during the period where the Beatles were a bit at odds with each other and were trying to figure out how to salvage the tracks they had attempted to write and record for a television special in early 1969, a time period very well documented in the Peter Jackson documentary Get Back, which came out just a few years ago. After the Beatles, it was The Pretty Things with Death of a Socialite from their 1967 album Emotions. This was the first of their albums to feature any orchestral augmentation. Sessions for the album began in 1966, and a couple of members of the original members of Pretty Things left during the recording of the record. They were not happy with the direction the band was going in, as it was going kind of a little bit more of a pop direction. The band had started as more of a British R&B influenced hard blues band, similar to maybe the Animals or Yardbirds, but it was 1966 and things were starting to change and some of these orchestral textures started coming in, a sound they would incorporate even more on their next two records, SF Sorrow and Parachute. That was followed by Chicago-based R&B vocal group The Dells with Make It With You from Freedom Means from 1971, cover of the big hit by the band Bread, and arranged by the great Chicago arranger Charles Stepney, a big hero of ours here at the Baroque Down Palace. And we ended the set with Gandalf and Tiffany Rings. Let's get into our second set of music. This is the LA orchestral psych band The Moon with a song called Brother Lou's Love Colony here on the Baroque Down Palace.

0: That is the American artist Evie Sands with One Fine Summer Morning from her 1970 album, Any Way That You Want Me. This was her second album. Evie Sands had been the first artist to record the song Angel of the Morning, which wasn't a hit for her, but her version was heard by the artist Mary Lee Rush, who recorded her own version of it soon after and had a big hit. That song was written by songwriter Chip Taylor, who also wrote the title track to this album, Any Way That You Want Me, which was also a hit for a band called The American Breed. Evie Sands did write one song on this record. She went on to be the primary songwriter for her following record in 1975, which had songs that were covered by lots of other artists in the 70s. But this song that we just heard, One Fine Summer Morning, was written by session guitarist and arranger and songwriter Al Gorgoni, who worked very closely with Chip Taylor. They were sort of a co-production and co-writing team. Al Gorgoni, as a session musician, one of the many things that he's famous for is he played guitar on the album Bringing It All Back Home by Bob Dylan, and also played guitar on The Sound of Silence by Simon and Garfunkel. Those sessions considered, in many ways, the folk rock Big Bang. Al Gorgoni also providing the string arrangement for this track, which also features the dobro playing of the great session guitarist James Burton. We started the set with The Moon from their 1968 album Without Earth, and the track called Brother Lou's Love Colony, which is actually a cover by another Southern California psychedelic pop band called Colors, which had released the single just earlier in 1967. But this version is on the Without Earth album by the great band The Moon, a band which featured the musician David Marks, who had been an early member of the Beach Boys. After The Moon, it was another Southern California pop band, The Association, from their first album, which came out in 1966, called And Then Along Came the Association. And the song we heard is called Remember. This was a huge selling record, especially for a debut album. It had two really big hits on it, the song And Then Along Comes Mary, and also the song Cherish. Both big hits, Cherish being a song that has been become a bit of a standard recorded by a lot of artists over the years. The album was produced by the great Sunshine Pop producer and arranger Kurt Becher. Kurt Becher also had his own projects in the bands Millennium and Sagittarius, and had also worked with Paul Revere and the Raiders. Tommy Rowe went on to work with Elton John, The Byrds, Emmett Rhodes, and on and on. The Association with Remember. And that was followed by Memphis's own Big Star with O Dana, song written and sung by Alex Chilton for the album that became known as Big Star's Third, also known by the title Sister Lovers, recorded in Memphis, Tennessee in 1974 at Ardent Studios, not released until 1978. And this album, Big Star's Third, features across the record extremely wonderful and haunting string arrangements by the then very young string arranger Carl Marsh. And we ended the set with Evie Sands. And we are going to take a short break here, but we will be back right after this with more Baroque Down Palace.
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Welcome back to the show. Let's get right into the music. This is Roxy Music with Triptych here on the Baroque Down Palace.

That is Nina Simone with Poppies from her 1971 album Emergency Ward, an album which is primarily a live album featuring a live recording of a performance she did at Fort Dix for U.S. service people. And the album is very much an anti-war album, inspired by albums by Marvin Gaye, What's Going On, and There's a Riot Going On by Sly Stone. This was an album that provided Nina Simone a vehicle to directly express her feelings about what was happening with the Vietnam War, featuring a very powerful performance of George Harrison's My Sweet Lord, performed at that Fort Dix performance. But this is one of the two studio tracks on the album, the other being another George Harrison song, Isn't It a Pity? But this song, Poppies, was written by songwriters Jeremy Wind and Lenny Bleacher, and features a swirling string arrangement by her bandleader, Weldon Irvine, who is also a poet and playwright. A very poetic song, Poppies being a symbol of remembrance of soldiers, a symbol that goes back to World War I, and also referring to the tragedy of so many U.S. soldiers coming back from Vietnam with heroin addictions. We started the set with two tracks by Roxy Music, the first being a song called Triptych from their album Country Life from 1974, and that was followed by A Really Good Time from the same album. That was followed by Dillard and Clark, collaboration between bluegrass musician Doug Dillard and Gene Clark from the Byrds, with a song called Something's Wrong from the debut album from this collaboration called The Fantastic Expedition of Dillard and Clark from 1968. After that, it was The United States of America, also from 1968, with a song called Stranded in Time from the debut and one and only album by this band from their self-titled debut. And we ended up with Nina Simone and Poppies, and that brings us to the end of another episode of the Baroque Down Palace. Thank you so much for spending this hour with me. It is always my pleasure to bring you this music every week. Be sure and check out our Instagram, Baroque Down Palace, for information about playlists and upcoming shows. And as always, baroquedownpalace.com for archived episodes. And we are going to go out with the great Al Stewart with a song called Old Admirals here on the Baroque Down Palace.

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This is Steal the Radio. I'm your host, DJ Red Eye. 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

Ladies and gentlemen, thank you so much for tuning in to Steal the Radio. I'm your host, DJ Red Eye. Tonight, I've been playing all records that I came across digging with the homie, DJ Hush. I just wanted to give a shout out for an amazing weekend to Undugu Festival with Jason the Hater. If you guys missed it, be sure not to miss it next year.

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What's up? What's up? It's 4 o'clock. You got the right time and you're definitely on the right station for the baddest old school R&B groove show in all the land, the Perfect Cut. What's up? What's up? I am your host, BA the DJ, coming to you live from the Crosstown Concourse in Memphis, Tennessee. Hope you guys are having a great Saturday. We got a whole bunch going on in the Crosstown Concourse today. We got the record exchange, a lot of vinyl being swapped out, checked out, bought. Come on out, we got another hour of that. But while you do that, make sure that you turn the volume way past 9. Check out these rhythmic sounds I'm putting down for the next 2 hours. Old school R&B groove, 70s, 80s, a little bit of the 90s, very little rap, if any. Just a groove to make you move real smooth. 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Let's see what else we got going. We got lots going, but I'm going to step out of the way, let the music groove. I heard the fair is in town. People going out to the fair still? Okay, I think it's in the old fairgrounds, Liberty Park, whatever they call. So go out, have a good time, but keep listening to the music. The Sounds of Success Band, better known as SOS. Take your time, do it right. 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

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Got lots of great music. Stick and stay. Let's get this going. Classic. It seems to hang on. 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

coming up on the 5 o'clock hour, 91.7 FM. B.A. the DJ got another hour left. The end of the vinyl swap, vinyl sale is coming right now at 5. They're breaking down, but that doesn't mean we don't have a lot of fantastic music coming up. Everybody out there in the atrium, say what's up? Yeah! Ain't nobody yelling? Y'all hear me? 91.7. Hey, there we go, there we go, there we go. 91.7 FM. We got another hour of the best of the old school R&B grooves. Love Roller Coaster, the Ohio Players. We're going to start this set up the next hour with an oldie but goodie. We're going to keep this thing popping. It must have been the Fruity Pebbles I ate today just really got me in a good mood, really in sync. So I'm going to keep this thing going. I got another oldie but goodie coming up. Let's get this thing started. 91.7 FM.

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5: 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The Perfect Cut is still rolling on. 40 more minutes of the best in old school R&B. 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

Hi, I'm Alice. I like good music. 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Bye.

And that's it. That's all I got for today. Thank you guys so much for hanging out with me, riding this train. Hope you guys enjoyed the music as much as I enjoyed bringing it to you. Ooh, I danced up a storm today. Okay? I got a little exercise. I got some steps in the booth. Right in place. But stick and stay with me every Saturday, 4 to 6 Central Standard Time, bringing you the best in old school R&B grooves. Next up is my girl DJ Shell, bringing you a whole bunch of eclectic mix kind of stuff. She's doing it on the ones and twos just for you. Remember, I will be here next week, God willing, and the creek don't rise, bringing you the best in old school R&B grooves. I'm going to leave you with this. Be kind, be loving, do something for somewhere else without expecting anything in return, and surely your higher power will grant you peace and blessings for performing such a selfless act. Remember, my girl DJ Shell is up next. That's all I got. Come get me, mother, and the room. Be blessed. I'm out.

Hola, Memphis. That is my cue. This is the usual theme song. So you know what's going on. You know what's going down. If you didn't know, now you know. You're listening to WYXR 91.7 FM. Memphis. And I want to make sure that I'm not chewing gum in the mic. I'm a decent DJ. I don't chew gum in the mic, but anyway. I'm your host, Teha Shell. And you're going home with me tonight, baby. Why? We're going to Texas. We're going to northern Mexico. Mexico. And we are going to be hearing from some of the greats. Flaco Jimenez. Marty Robbins. Maybe a little Glenn Campbell if we get to him. But you're definitely going to be hearing some Flaco Jimenez, some Bolero. And maybe a little music lesson about how did the accordion get to Mexico. But yeah, I hope y'all had a good week. I'm having a great week and a wonderful Saturday. So, I think we should start. And then after a few songs, I'm gonna let y'all know what we just heard, but we're gonna start off strong with the Texas Tornadoes with Who Are You Thinking Of. So stick around, hold your horses. You're about to hear it.

Hey Memphis, I'm back, and I got DJ Larry in the house, and my friend Jacob, who helped create my logo. Shout out, Jacob. Wow, thank you. And shout out to my friend Peter out there. Hey, Peter. So what did we just hear? We heard It's 4 in the Morning by Farron Young. That's one of my favorite songs ever. And I'll turn down, I'm gonna turn down this Harvest Moon music. But, so we heard It's 4 in the Morning, Farron Young. Before that was, obviously, if you don't know, that was Big Iron by Marty Robbins. And Lorraine, I hope you're listening, girl. I got some more Marty Robbins coming up. My favorite Marty Robbins song coming up later. Before that was Pimpollo Cha-Cha-Cha by Los Tres Diamantes. And then again, what we heard at the very top of the show, which you're listening to, Vagabond Verve. And I'm your host, Teos Shell. I just brought to you Who Were You Thinking Of by the Texas Tornadoes with the legend, of course, Flaco Jimenez was a part of that group. The late Flaco Jimenez, a giant in Tejano and Norteño music. But yeah, we're going to keep going. And next we're going to hear from Los Tecolines. Okay, that's up next. WYXR 91.7 FM.

All right, Memphis, I'm back. And everybody listening online, whether you're here in Memphis or not, I'm happy to be talking to you. So, we just heard a lot of stuff, and I forgot to write down some of it, but I'm going to tell you that we just heard from Pepe Aguilar, and that was Por Una Mujer Bonita. Anything for a beautiful woman. Before that, we heard two Flaco Jimenez hits. One of them, both of them are boleros. And if you didn't know, a bolero can be Mexican, can be Cuban, can be Colombian. Let's see here. So what we first heard was Juarez. And then after that, the other Flaco song was Un Viejo Amor. So, hope y'all are doing great out there. It's a wonderful Saturday. And you're listening to WYXR 91.7 FM. I really love our radio station here. Our, capital O-U-R, because we are in this together. And tomorrow's Sunday, there are plenty of great shows like Putting on Airs and a racetrack in France. I really love that show. But all week, you can listen to some great shows, especially Cruise Control with DJ Larry. And some other good stuff, like Song on the Radio. That's Robbie's show, right? Yeah, and hey, Robbie plays some good stuff. Robbie, if you're listening, I really like that Brian Eno joint you played like 2 weeks ago. It was Running to Tie Your Shoe. It was so romantic. I love that. So what do we have next? We have some good stuff next. And I have to tell you what.

with No Importa Corazón. I don't have a great grasp on Spanish, but I do love saying No Me Importa. It's really fun to say, and it usually makes people laugh when I say it. So, No Me Importa. Okay, next, I'm going to put one. I got a Glen Campbell tape in here with Galveston. And hopefully this tape will not, like, wrap itself around its neck in the deck like my last tape. RIP Polka 20 Greatest Polka Hits. Anyway, let me get on it. Thank you guys so much. 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

Hi, Memphis. And everybody listening online. And hey to my, hey to everybody out there. So we just heard some more Flaco Jimenez with El Güero Polka. There are two stories I've read about how the accordion got to Mexico. Obviously, Mexico was colonized by a European country, Spain, and they brought over there some of their musical sensibilities, and the accordion came with German and Czech settlers. But there's two different stories. Like, there was a president during the 19th century that really loved polka, and he was like, I'm gonna bring this back to the people. And there's other stories how German settlers settled in North Mexico, and that's how we get that norteño. But either way, however, I feel like both stories are true. Nothing is dry and cut when it comes to music and when it comes to history. But I'm glad for the accordion. Accordionist is what you call people who play the accordion. So I love that too. Thank you so much for listening. We are almost out of time, me and you. If you didn't know, who's that girl on the radio? It's me, Tejas Shell, and this is the show of Saturday, 6 to 7, called Vagabond Verve. And I think I'm going to leave y'all with some more Flaco, because that's how I'm feeling. All right, buenas noches, Memphis, and everybody. And I'll see you next Saturday. All right.

Okay, Memphis, I'm actually leaving you with Patsy Cline. I chose the wrong CD. But hey, this is good, right? All right. Bye, Memphis.

You're tuned in to Between Your Ear right here on WYXR 91.7 FM. Starting off tonight's set with Bella and Sebastian and their 1996 record Tiger Milk, track off that called She's Losing It. I got to see Bella and Sebastian last two nights up in Chicago. Last night performed through If You're Feeling Sinister. And the night before I got to see Tiger Milk top to bottom. So great to celebrate the anniversary of both of those. So, gonna tuck in another one of their songs at the end of the program here. But, keeping it in tone, we've got a tape by the band Lightheaded called Good Good Great. This is a song off it called Love Is Overrated. Coming your way right here on WYXR 91.7 FM.